0: 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Amen. Ye. Ye bi shye nyami ya domwa. 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And God bless you. 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Bye-bye.
1: All roads lead to La Paz Race Course, the Rasta Park. It's your moment of laughter. Your season of weeping is over.
2: Nyamiya Domo, like I said earlier on, on the 22nd of September this month, yeah, and yeah, my moment of laughter, no, ebaso gidi gidi pa, ewo La Paz Race Course Park, and some patrol, ebia uma ye program bida, ebiswa bebida. This is a big opportunity for you to try and plan to be here, and I promise you, you are going to love it. Baby, nyamiya dance ye ye juma pa, ye freedom. 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Okay, let's listen to some few testimonies and then we will begin the prayer section for tonight.

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0: 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Yeah, that if I chew my mouth for a year now, 1 or 2 years, I'm a guy. I'm a cast of my own operation. Papa, you're your operation, yeah, when I'm a free.
1: Hey,
0: me, it was yearly, yes, so we'll see a good meaning in funny. Papa, Mina, Papa Dom, I'm a silver palame, I'm a Bianca Sano. You let just say, the new year, see. I will be with him, but me, you shame. Me, Kenyan party as a poor would be a papa. That son at Maple Corporation will have a papa. Or you wish loyal, so. Or you are the enemy, she did the wish us, I mean, the Ocas the enjoyer, so I mean, she let me an English answer before you are not my first, your papa. Me, the moon, she did be good with him. Let me cast a freedom, young me.
1: Ah, Jesus.
0: So, what did you mean a year to my patty? May I be mean Joe Bieni? This was a Bieni. But freedom, Yamis, so what did Yamina yet? You won't quit, ya. Oppression will be a bit shimmy. When Yamina, we need a year to Mano on shimmy. Let me get a one pint at the corporation. Some oppression room in that. Me and almost as soon for other doctor, but the same bed, none in check. Doctor Snamo, you're not doctors in your trade.
1: Hey.
0: And unless it's a form which you know, more car doctors of one of your no, we are today. Papa,
1: Tini Papa, could you pass this?
0: Yes, see, the idea we just said, no, what's all men I hear catch up say? Yamia, Miss Summoner. You summon the year, pa. Did there be bomb pilots? Papa, you give me a see yet.
1: Catch right here.
0: Papa, tell me that one that's not a big back home, but I mean, you mean, yes. Nay, you say, you might not meet two of mine and say, I can never be ungrateful, yes, so you want to have done for me, Papa. Listen to you, but yeah, why you ain't a door so, but some page you want to die. You want to
1: hear you. Oh,
0: some of that was yeah.
1: My boy, yeah, fool.
0: Papa, they say, me too, I must say. Obi a mi koko ma no e nyuma na me to ma no obi a wa koko ma o papa ti bi da na sana ye di nshe nsi si mi so mo pre o mo di sa pressure iron ni di si mi so no se
1: pressure iron
0: life no no as so me kai ani se freedom ya me shi me ya si ye me ka sa asem ni wi e ya na me hin si mi hin ti ri e na papa se mi a ma koko ma se Papa, I don't say no, but we will
1: Oh.
0: Then come, I think I'm a friend, because Upon me for a while, let the me for a while, let me cast out some way. So for a woman's doctor now, or Jim, I want to see. When you were first a player, so for a new comic, maybe I'm a home call. So for a name for a number, mother, papa.
1: Wow.
0: I will go hospital.
1: I go to hospital.
0: And then the catcher and say, every talk of talk could be TV 3, the drive plan, the Google station, sir. You're born time. Because the catcher and some in that, the mean sandwich, so in some way, they ever. Yamin Slow,
1: Amen.
0: Yamin Yokas,
1: Amen.
0: Yamin Phone Card, do more.
1: Amen. 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So for yeah, but the neighbor call me a son returning the back. There's one that catch us here, young couple. The book of James, or say, or three in Pibony more than no. It availed much. A year near Marcus here. A year near man more than. They see me off for Empire and Yaibo. Freedom Pan and Yaibo. What do you want to be so for a zero? So, and you come out. Well, I mean, as a son, Colonel Domoco, a Tomu Jan to honor my time, I yourself, sonno. As soon as no moon said, Radia, and ye be pejan number comochino, and no moon so or tonum. No must have born or returned in the bar back. And I'm so mui. 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Was it Pastor Bernard? And you know, and I know pay. Was it Pastor Bernard? But me were landing over my mommy crew the media bar. 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Oh, by Yamit, so many the year fasting. So for mommy testimony, not Kenyame. So for a Kenyame, papa. So for what has more kind or see all co operation, you know, Utmus on Wangasa. Now, Denis is in so. So bompa ese urade fami ko na se yampa se freedom na ye bono wo urade wo na wo de pastor bernard ye adwuma ani e fami ko bra
2: fa awo a wo ko wo a ye se ye selection
1: ida se be save wo ye be save wo na nkwala no
2: when you tie up as a death sentence say adults
1: so for me dem se kan me wo so for ye busa wo se ida se wo be chusu nkwala no ye save wo nkwala no ana yen sevu na we se wo kunu gina ho na bia be ma no nguda na ya mo hu se enkola no so ye mienu ene gu yem we se so for wo ye gidini a you will have to just trust God for a miracle.
2: Yes.
1: I'm telling you because of you can lose your wife and have the children And you can also lose the children and have your wife. Like I said, you won't tafu me, you know. Ebrebi yeko eyebi. Ewo omu fle baby ewo vota ho baby me refi. Also for Elias, when I have been in Solena Mimusa, when the baby are, oh, yeah, do Togo border one after the Binya flow, sugar cope. Thank you. So for your career, be oh, I see my making a chest after me was Santa Maria. It's about 2008-2009. So for and now, who said a year no, it be on my or my phony beat me a my year to San Santa Fony be a do to send me a domit me a year better 3, 4, 5. So for Naya, the any acquire no, a solid baby. And my mini who ye, my me penina no 88 years as 89 years. So for Anna, me who say, ya de dano how, and almost sadded any paffo from any paffo na de dano. Wamo saw your batten or qua warso, and tafona crani woo, and only my mini so. So for any ye didn't miss me first time me who be, ya de da or no about or batten da hon and a man. We done the left, now we done the right. And I'm a corner, I'm good, and I'm sheep, and I make us say, and then you so for Berman, why it is a moon, what folding the arms say, and wash your uncle and no banners are we ruin feed that coping should be. Why we could sue that then? My many testimony, testimony, pa. Okay, so for time, not time, need to mean to us again. Sorry, what saying I'm here, maybe the other dance your more, and a sorry near Mompa because I know your brother be kind, and what will sue me more. About your sorry near Mompa, sorry near Mompa, what a powerful testimony. The bomb person, I didn't find dance here soon. Change the baby. Everyone believe in God for a miracle. Receive your portion.
2: I receive it.
1: Monsieur, receive your testimony.
2: I receive it.
1: Receive your testimony.
2: I receive it.
1: Who came and joined us? Obani for us. Obani be a favor. May the yes mojo chema na joy. Yasi se bibia enfre brother. May the yes mojo chem.
2: Amen.
1: Every demonic arrangement against you, I curse it by fire.
2: Amen.
1: Baby, I will be another radiance. Be another radiance. 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
2: Hello.
0: Do radio no.
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0: Oh, do radio no.
2: Radio.
0: What did you see?
2: Anyanwa. 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
2: Matipa.
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2: Oh. And how can it say?
0: If you be yent what you wa, any offense, what you fakwa, what you wadi yesu.
2: I am pa. 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
2: Nam.
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0: 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Why?
2: Thank you.
0: Shanka brade, hello. Hello, good morning. Hello, good morning. Hello. Dum radio no why? Okay, suffering.
2: Suffering.
0: Ah. Who am I share camp where ya? So what did the question?
2: Mati.
0: Pa, me see me wa fine.
2: So I do Zeno.
0: Ashama Zeno main station opposite. There's a hospital there. Jaw hospital any more frame. Why?
2: Mati.
0: Me cast him be at your main camp.
2: Better.
0: Me person me cast him be at your main camp.
2: Better.
0: When you say

0: 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What?
1: What?
0: You're not Agblevo Charles Kwame.
1: What?
0: Udu Zeno station wa opposite there's hospital there. Hospital. Aha, what's it being and why ujina frame? Why? Medasi, Inchanka Radi. Hello?
2: Hello?
0: What Kasa Frame?
2: The Kasa Free Accra New Town.
0: Accra New Town. Me wa shy my Zeno and opaya. What?
2: Papa nyamisha.
0: Medase.
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0: Ufla kreni uta, ufla kreni uta abami hopen.
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0: Hmm.
2: If you make a young fool, be a mistress or two, one in the 2 crown when you papa dear. Or no, so yet, Drew, ten half pints of a man, or the middle court. Papa, ya call, I'm a papa, the name of Guffam, and then you're fool. I will bar, pan first, and you wouldn't mean your 1 week here. If I call Anemra, then I ask you. Me, who ain't your 1 week, you don't come and you could tell my name, Papa Lana, me and call their beer. My car, you could tell me and three. If you drew, baby, nothing about Frana. On Cassa, on Nancy, on Tenassi, or the whole on a meeting, sure. Meaning you call her more in your own play, a granny 3 years. Ultimate Nancy, ultimate Tenassi, the meeting, sure, sir. Intimate you can't do radio, some foul number, some bound thing. Papa, you bet talk or you didn't. 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
2: Maji wedding.
0: Five years. Only send that.
2: You send that.
0: 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And to comfort the hour, Yama, you send it by Ampa.
2: You send it by and swamp.
0: Am I one way or catch us 1 week for Cranabra? 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
0: Akwana wedi 3 years won ti bin trans won ti bin nante. 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
2: ana mi
0: Papa, I
2: have some more. Huh? The
0: Bachelor. Oh, Gasoli.
2: The Bachelor, Daddy.
0: Now, I saw the baby now. Your wedding.
2: The Bachelor,
0: Pentecost. Now, then, where are you? Enti ye fun na o wale ya wone mani ti waje asole.
2: Ipacho.
0: 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Sa kwa ni be chairman opay why?
2: Ipacho yo, gbe
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2: Ipacho yo.
0: 3 years on we are on nante. And then you're mere from a sobana soliagina.
2: But
0: that's it. Yanko Panka. Hello? Hello?
1: Good morning.
0: And then Christopher Abba. What transol my wedding? I want it 5 years back. Hey, Nahana wouldn't feel the door when you answer no over. Hello?
1: Hello?
0: At yourself, Penny?
1: That's it, I'll say.
0: I don't mean to say you're ready, Shammy. Nyana was coming, and I want to voice no air. Open complain, eh?
1: The fashion,
0: complain, won't you? Found Safu and him in Castle, Joe.
1: When I found him,
0: Mempesa, Mr. Fafa, when him, but I'm saying Fafa, what do I say?
1: You don't know Fafa, what do I say?
0: That's all Russian, all Russian, I mean, Captain Joe.
1: But
0: I'm not going to fashion it. 7 times. So what you dance here, Cosmo?
1: But I'm
0: not going to fashion it.
1: I'll be so big. I'll be so quiet. I'll be more than so baby.
0: And I'm not going
1: to be so quiet. I'll be so
0: quiet. I'll be so quiet. I'll be so
1: That's
0: your mission. A bad day, so be ye. Oh, mammy,
1: I wish
0: you more day, be ye. 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
0: one brother, Rupert.
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0: all, yeah. 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To a cabra and a pepper to oil by coming out, what you want.
1: That's your mission.
0: You are shy, my Zenu, hey, so in Missy. Zenu station opposite hospital na ohono.
1: Mpashimati.
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2: Hello.
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0: 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Who bet to my baby on a pain? 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Because so, because I summoned a bureau, I'm a catcher, and that's why my and yet. Oh, bet you, I sell no one to me, I'm now and I'm 70 age and also. And you're fine. Because a brow frame and all. And I would send me mom pie and my Jennifer. One is Jennifer, no, never.

0: to a meka. 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Shanka Rade. Hello? Hello? Hello?
1: Hello?
0: Yes. Me say me wa shy my Zeno. Zeno Family Hospital. Yeah. Ti jale na bra oba me no betwetwe nkoma machira wade am waye why dan ko poti aso fon shira 0244072 and 006 ene eya da ya friend se ukuyada ene Wednesday. Hello.
2: Good morning.
0: Ofra dum radio no na we nipa dum radio no ebe. Bye bye. Bye bye. 0244 072 006 0244 072 006. Hello.
2: Hello, good morning.
0: Papa, you know what to say?
2: Rachel, oh yeah.
0: What did you question you
2: now? Rachel, eh?
0: And there, Dabang.
2: And there, Uquada.
0: And there, Tia, say.
2: On the 2nd September.
0: Men Kasim bin to an amen to Oba.
2: Oba Joka Kakracha.
0: Oma, Oma Framing, I wonder what's the memory. Me here when ne and turn about 9 o'clock. Because who frame a penny ready be many. No can't send to one about a Bismarck.
2: Yeah.
0: Galibi Hume, wouldn't me say? Amadou Tete Bismarck.
2: Yeah.
0: Where's Yameda?
2: Baby.
0: And there, Dabay.
2: And there, Wednesday.
0: Wajim Yedi.
2: No crap.
0: Ninye Aswale, a counseling. Jalibra, be whom you are to pay.

0: leading commando pe why when your direction no
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0: da gale brano pe
1: you
0: do a shy man. What for Zenu car? You drop a Zenu family hospital. Dina family hospital signboard as a frame number we are.
1: Okay, Martin.
0: Medasi, Yamen Kao.
1: Amen.
0: Oh, bad baby, bitch, what your frame number?
1: Okay.
0: 0244072 and 006. 0244072 and 006. Hello, grace and peace. Hello. Hello.
2: Hello. MPs. 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This MPs, my lord.
0: Patro, hello. Hello.
2: Hello.
0: Grace and peace.
2: My lord.
0: What can I say?
2: Patro, I'm successful. Allergy, my bad. Order.
0: Allergy.
2: Patro.
0: What bad? How was Sam and Zino?
2: Patro.
0: A dead problem.
2: 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Na mde ne ba wo bi ti am mde ne ba wo ho. 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
0: Me da ask me bre. Hello? Aya de hello? Yes, Odo.
3: Me pa achoo, me na me baby. Me baby fresh, see ya.
0: Okay. Why day? Hello, mommy? Hello? Oh, too bad. When you mention that, 0244 07200 say hello. Yes.
4: Morning.
0: Opa, you can say what you say? What did you cost you?
2: That's
0: right. Young mama. Yes. And the young mama.
2: That's
0: right. Been to an army chamber.
2: But you're with me.
0: What to make you secret?
2: That's right.
0: Be ya, dear ma, be to my cow and watu.
2: But your hand,
0: we are sure.
2: Oh, me are sure, pa.
0: Wouldn't we say, Menoka say, eh, some women can, I mean, train. Open your mammy train, I mean, train over.
2: Oh, damn, but you would come, sir.
0: Eh, mammy train over, so beba.
2: But your hand,
0: call me no cassa, see, one a hilarious. Brother Hilarious, Aite. Wana Aite Hilarious? Where's Yameda? The person with your first person. What do you mean, Aite? What down for name? Where's Yameda?
2: David.
0: Oh, Frey, and Ubia, you interview, and son of the phone, Ebremi. What Jimmy
2: Eddie?
0: Papa Nyashe, Bonnie Nyashe, and they ye Ukiada, and they date your 2nd September. So, two voice in a clear.
2: That's where I'm meeting.
0: On says, soft be or who preach here, Ube fra, uncle, uncle,
2: Yeah.
0: Bra office, Bejia de Cobobra.
2: That's you.
0: If it is no pay 6 o'clock. Aite.
2: Da.
0: Hilarious.
2: That's right.
0: Memoa hu bibi. Galebrano peya brabi hu. Why? That's
2: right. That's right. That's right.
0: 0244072-006. Ya kwa shamai. Ya fa zenu kaniye suwe zenu family hospital. 006-0244-072. 006. Hello? Hello?
4: Hello?
0: What's your friend? I'm
4: going
0: to
4: Sue.
0: Huh? Sue. Who's Sue, Maya? Sue. Why? Name am Hello? Hello? Hello? Hello, good morning. Hello?
5: Hello? Hello?
0: Yes.
5: Madam Pato, my friend is from home. Papa, I'm in Shira.
0: Medassi.
5: I'm here to bring you ready to work in St. Clair.
0: Medassi, what did you say?
5: My Pato, I'm 42 years.
0: Hello, what about me?
5: My Pato, I'm here to bring you ready. Ready? And she don't catch us a Ferrari. Then you coupon, I be angry. What do we get? No, count. No, boy, sir. Papa, me, how I made a bell when you make up my breath, sir, and me bay, my uncle university. Me bay, study university. A corner in the final year. Me bay, I don't do so cruel. I feel me bay, yet crack, crack, crack, crack. And then they bay, you see.
0: Repacho, Obana, Beman.
5: Repacho, about 27 years. I could eat 3 years in wet children so. I could eat quite a few one so. When you, my dear, me buy you such a trusty, me buy you call university, I pay better than it is so cruel. After they do so cruel, and I see no papa, me buy you so what damn, so ye day you. Then some say bassa, me didn't buy ye chin. Here's one of my family, my uncle. And I may tell you, come with radio so. Me foul number, I'm about all I shaman. Papa would be a quantity to her mammy, or you send me from Mammy Bam. 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Maybe I'm a cat and say, Mammy, who feel baby, who feel hot, deep, ah, Bustum can steal what we say, and Papa, Mammy, a cracking, get a crack, and Bustum can steal. That's him when I miss it. Now, my uni wants to move faster to send you pistol in, me call my teddies. 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A woman, idiot, a duet cheek, a person will ban a quam, a year rag day, Papa, or on four bammy babble quam. 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Do you agree? Who could someone shoot with Jalen? No money, dear. 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I feel quite a bump, I won't mean you go on, mean I'm giving me bay wedgema. Papa is any cassia ready, young man, I'm spending bay. The same go quiet course was South Africa.
0: Me ba
5: mo
0: ko ye course o ko to an course to South Africa. Me pa cho. 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
5: 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But if papa may give me tears, yes, yes, big bank, I have my unity to send me your pistol. What say, ah, what's the name of Banasa? Papa won't fancy him. I tram, fear me woman, says Adam, me would dream in Tibida. Me dear, could any son of my family by answer, would be any woman. Let me see Cadian, I'm in quiet, get you uncle, fed you on the same. Ministry woman who be.
0: Oh, by a mixer was it here with fear in your catacratch. Cash. Obano wato no.
5: Me banu wato no.
0: Okoye course e wa South Africa.
5: Okoye course wa South Africa.
0: Me bato. Madam.
5: Eja.
0: To white handkerchief. Chira obani din go sobre me anopan.
5: Mate eja.
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5: Amen.
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0: 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Sukua wa show benefit primary school sa copy university enye kwa da.
5: Amen.
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0: 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Amen. Obanu wat ono. Free forever. Hello?
4: Hello.
0: Ati say.
4: Bache.
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0: 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Too bad. Only credit. Hello? Hello?
1: Hello?
0: Yes. Agunta. O kasa frein.
1: Labadi.
0: Huh?
1: Labadi.
0: Wa labadi haya. What did you call so no?
1: Mati bebre.
0: Dia hina yo mwa.
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1: Yes, please.
0: Isha.
1: Yes, please.
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0: 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Wapa njine found seven kun forward in 5 times. Quick one.
1: 1, 2, 3, 4, 5.
0: Bra, we don't suffer when in 5 times in the ready BMNE. And I'm who said, as same case here, but do you know one woman be a friend of comfort?
1: Patrick.
0: Auntie Kwani are there?
1: Yeah, me.
0: Well, you know why you don't want it.
1: Patrick.
0: Wouldn't you say

0: and ya were in a Madame Comfort Aqua. Yanni Penny Cassa and Camp, what's in Patrine, Munia de Casa?
1: Patrine, sorry.
0: Yeah, can't afford a more Libyan care shoot to that other. Oh, Penny Cassa was Monsieur.
1: Sorry, sir.
0: Fawa Barney Bremis is here.
1: Patrine.
0: Mukuta crack it to her.
1: Patrine.
0: Where are you crying, I say?
1: I'm
0: not going to be a good person. I'm not going to be a good person. Why?
1: I'm
0: not going to be a 0244072 006 0244072 006. Hello? Hello?
2: No, good morning.
0: Fantastic. Fantastic. What to say?
2: I'm not going to
0: be a good person. And then what's
2: Mamina stroke ni chino.
0: Awo.
2: Mamina obi di ya dansi.
0: Se stroke wa chino.
2: Bachwai.
0: Aburu cheni nana.
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0: Emma ni yemba kumako 5.
1: That's right.
0: O sister ne frame nana.
1: Bacho Davi.
0: Mi wie u frame pe ene wrede se me mwampa yama Christabel. One sister fuya Christabel.
1: Bacho yemi.
0: Ayi, Mr. Wase ya ude, o papa na uku.
1: Papa.
0: Mi ura ho. Bra office be home. Uni if I would make a secret,
1: I try.
0: What you mean,
1: I try.
0: And there, Dabay?
1: Yeah, Wednesday.
0: Wednesday. And there, date you say?
1: Yeah, second.
0: Second September, Abby?
1: I try.
0: Uwa kukudru?
1: I try.
0: Yeah, dear, my bit, my come on, what to?
1: I try.
0: Huh?
1: I try.
0: 1, 2, 3, 4, 5. 1, 2, 3, 4, 5. Ah, o firstborn or your ba?
1: Bachelor.
0: Your ba?
1: Bachelor.
0: Or your tear tiana hoof of vessel or mumacacra?
1: Bachelor.
0: Meboa?
1: Bachelor.
0: Or your slim gabby, nanny trinity dos of cacra?
1: Bachelor.
0: Meboa?
1: Bachelor.
0: Coming one crano, almost. I'm a careful cabby, woman.
1: Bachelor.
0: What do you mean, Eddie?
1: Bachelor.
0: Huh?
1: Bachelor.
0: Bra office, be whom you are a payer. Bachelor. Medas, we bring. You're quite shaman near Fazeno car near Sue Zeno Family Hospital. With your family hospital, signboard nursing. Na wa fret me number no. O fret me number, na me money baby found. Na omdua bremi. And I'm a payer. I was shaman Zeno. Hello? Hello?
2: Hello?
0: Yes.
2: Good morning.
0: Fantastic. Young Quay.
2: Yes, I am so ready to make this occasion.
0: Huh?
2: You know? Me, Kasafri, Adenta.
0: Adenta phoning in a bad Zeno. So, no Zeno.
2: That's
0: right. I want Adenta phoning in a band of pay.
2: Okay.
0: In your career, Shebrim.
2: Okay.
0: What did you ask me now?
2: Bachelor.
0: The ain't a young mama.
2: You visit your baby a bunny postiano. Hey, babu a baby postiani. Mamina, I have 2 minutes.
0: 1, 2, 3, 4. One a lucky.
2: Bachelor, minister.
0: Was sister and lucky a piano?
2: Bachelor.
0: Now, who's a five brother than him? Ah?
2: I don't say.
0: Wan wuse fibro de lan edan yem.
2: Debio.
0: Oh, unchain.
2: Debio ni mi chain wa.
0: Frane ka chain so me home ni de fibro da to ni yem. Me wuse ye na operation hospital. Am wa ko so ko sra no. Operation ni mu no wa nyankwa.
2: Bacho.
0: De frane apiamanyo lucky.
2: Yeah.
0: Is that correct?
2: Yes, it's correct.
0: Man wuse fibro na yem frane on confirm me mawo. So ya what is a debi dan yem e kwa na ba ha. And 92 and you must friend or confirm your friend is here.
2: But you.
0: Why?
2: Okay.
0: Your friend, Lord Agabus, when we did me.
2: Lord Agabus.
0: Huh?
2: Lord Agabus.
0: And that's it. Flow sisters, what friend, my Lord? Who friend, my Lord, the same, my Lord, okay. Now, what's me, Musa, saying, Okurabus, our sisters is here. Ye, Niem, I did be 92 and Yemusa, a fibroid. Come, we saw the hospital and a fibroid operation. 1 year, Emperor.
2: Okay.
0: And yeah, friend is here.
2: Yeah.
0: But that's what I'm
2: okay.
0: When you're not catch on, let me know right now.
2: But you.
0: God bless.
2: Okay.
0: Good. 0244 072 006. Hi. Hello. In your question, hello. Hello.
3: Hello.
0: Hello.
3: Hello.
0: Hello. 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Okay, sir. Friend. Huh? Now, what did you question now? And they are queen. And they are queen. Udo Ashama wa fa Zenu kan wesi we Zenu Family Hospital. Uwa kukudru. Ha? Then what in a pair young one? Yamedin in Sakano. 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
0: 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What friend I can there was wo mabio.
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0: The catch was a crack, and I am going to be a way to be back.
3: That's right.
0: And now, 6 months, the bush of four crack and was warm, and I'm so you will be back.
3: That's how I'll be for.
0: Will you remember?
3: That's your name, Nancy. This
0: Uncle Baby Abu, to white tank at you, Trinity Dingo Subra, Mimona Transiama.
3: Sure.
0: The baby, I could be. Why?
3: Why,
0: Jimmy Eddie?
3: Hey, my dear papa.
0: 6 months and Obanaja Hoko so on Walibu.
3: So on Walibu.
0: What Febusha for the Atobusha for Nana Casa or so on Babu.
3: So on.
0: And where Jan Crammy and Senegu also.
3: So
0: on. Adibi Edi.
3: Adibi Papa.
0: Bra office and pay your money transfer. Why? We need baby as I roll from on your bill. 0244072 and 006. I shine my Zenu. Hello.
1: Hello, prophet.
0: I am not a prophet. What's my lord?
1: Hello, my lord.
0: What is order?
1: I am not me.
0: Kasa frehe.
1: Acha me kasa frehe sekre.
0: Sekre yana wo.
1: Acha.
0: And then what here? A blue when you swear. A young one one. Ujuno one one tia si ano pre.
1: Na, ma me na wasende ba busu ana boju sano.
0: Cash.
1: Ana nefi busu mo.
0: Cash.
1: And
0: every when is so.
1: Pachai.
0: And then I'm out drunk crown tiazia.
1: Pachai.
0: Ubisa was saying to be beside me, see. And I would the 190 Unia dance the day.
1: Sir.
0: A bonnier for Nebois. A drew so what?
1: Amen.
0: A drew a dance the day so.
1: Amen.
0: Found a satu akumas on
1: me.
0: Pachai. Quick one. Odi ato.
1: Pacha ya mili ato.
0: Wane madam Benice.
1: Pacha ya emia.
0: Madam Benice, uhusu. Wane uhusu Benice.
1: Pacha ya emia.
0: Madam, une me.
1: Pacha ya emia.
0: Ene ya dabei.
1: Ene ya. Wednesday.
0: Wednesday, ne date you say?
1: Ne second.
0: What your voice ne clear?
1: Pacha.
0: Ousu Benis. Brabi. When man up here.
1: Pacha.
0: What to make a push secret?
1: Pacha.
0: The yard dear ma bit my come and watum.
1: Pacha.
0: Eh? Benis.
1: Pacha.
0: Galibra office.
1: Pacha.
0: Meda asimi bring yamin count. 1, 2, 3, 4, 5, 6, 7, 8, 9, 10.
1: Oh, my mouth was saying. Face.
0: Moya Makumak was saying.
1: But I am yes.
0: One of my bina.
1: But I am ya.
0: What na, Tano Supreme?
1: But I
0: am Otto Akusumu.
1: But I.
0: Bon Sema me and I may be fool.
1: Yamin
0: Sawa, Miss Swampa, ye bidding come what?
1: Pachi.
0: And ya, oh, no, no, what anos? Say, say, ya know what I, ya know, so what I wish you knew.
1: Pachi.
0: The office and a pen in my room, Jay.
1: Pachi.
0: And ye, Yamin Shrabbe. Good. Hello. Hello. Hello.
4: Hello.
0: Grace and peace.
4: My
0: Lord. What can you say, Wado?
4: Huh?
0: Hello. Okay, Pukuyase. I'm not a bad person.
4: I mean, I'm going to go to the hospital.
0: Obetu.
4: Apatana yereso.
0: Meda wase. Nyame ensha woni abofra no suma.
4: Amen. Amen.
0: Ensha wanim. Why?
4: Mate.
0: Obale beso dai bia no obi de sikan tai no.
4: Ai.
0: Obeso dai bia no obi de sikan
4: ni. Obetia tia ma so mini pakure ni.
0: Na wo tia tia mo nam. Obi o wona sin training.
4: Ai.
0: O ka kire wa wudre mi ka ba mi cha kwan cha mi de ma okoye. Sadi and a guy.
4: Yes, I know, too, for you.
0: Your friend, Lord Agabus, when we didn't tell me.
4: Lord Agabus.
0: Measure when the man will pay. Lee Katura Bamazuniki and Dikata, Malakatulibi and Dika. Ashamazin, one will pay.
5: 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Good into the best for me. Anampara. The application letter
0: within 1 week. One more friend. Mazoka Tura Baziki Anduka. Titi Anopeya. 0244-072-006. Ashama Zenu. Zenu Family Hospital. Jina Family Hospital signboard nase. Na obebabe family. I'm going to play. A copy, Mr. Adia Betting, Amadiasa. Wa, Uber Freebie Biala. meka wo ho asem akere wo wate de awurade ye wate nyema esisie me se ene me befa course nko a ekopem anopa 6 o'clock wo frame a enkasa emwodin enka wa asem enka bibia ankere me 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
1: Yes, sorry, well. 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It says, Christopher. 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
1: Come on.
0: And agreeing. 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
1: Krono.
0: Washenahinchel.
1: Yes, sir.
0: No matter what you do or don't do, he has already been exalted.
1: Nobody has.

0: same kind of worship to God you have never done before. Now, there's a scripture in 2 Chronicles, chapter 32, verse number 26 to 24 to 26. 2 Chronicles 32, 24 to 26. An interesting story was told, where King Hezekiah, the king of Judah, the Bible says he was sick unto death, and the Lord healed him. The Lord delivered him from many attacks of the enemy. But the scripture says, but he
1: Happy did FM, repay 98.9. God
0: according to the favor that was done him. He did not thank God according to the favor that was blessed upon him. Now, but the 26 says, but he humbled himself from his pride. The reason why you can't lift up holy hands and you are looking at the economy instead of the blessings of God is because of a prideful heart. But tonight we want to rectify the situation. I want you to consider the things God has done for you. You know, the psalmist says, I slept and I awoke. Only because the Lord sustained me. Yeah. Yeah. There are many who are thinking that they got up from bed because of alarm clock. Take that same alarm clock and put it by a dead body and see if they will wake up. It is grace that has sustained you. Yeah. Hallelujah.

Now you see, when it comes to Thanksgiving, you must, you know, the Bible says that counsel is like waters in a deep well. It takes a man of understanding to draw it out. Counsel. So I'm giving you counsel that you go back into the archives, check and see how many times God delivered you from troubles you didn't know they were coming. Hallelujah. You see, I feel the Holy Ghost. Me.

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1: You see that me? Somebody sing your own song at this point. Here I am, Asunie Korea Namadosa.

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The Lord will preserve you. The Lord will protect you. The Lord will shield you. When the devil comes knocking, he will not find you. You will escape. You will escape. September, you will escape. Hey! October, you will escape. November, you will escape. December, you will escape. January, you will enter. January, you will enter. When they come looking for you, they will not find you. Shout!